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1: We want to know something awesome that happened to you this week.
0: Leah, what is your Friday win of the week?
2: I finally decided that I'm moving out this week, and I'm starting to look at apartments.
0: Ooh.
1: Nice. Yes.
0: Moving out from your parents' house?
2: Yep. Oh. I'm coming out of mom's basement.
1: That was the best thing I ever did in my entire life. Yeah.
0: Sounds like you're going to get ready for an amazing summer ahead.
2: Yes, I hope so.
0: Big congrats, and thank you so much for just kicking off your weekend with the V-Bros.
2: Thanks.

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1: What is going on with Zayn? Why did he just cancel all of his United States tour dates? We'll explain more next.

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1: So Zayn from One Direction is officially not going to be coming to the U.S. anytime soon. He was supposed to go on tour, but he just canceled all the dates in the United States. And we know earlier this month, he posted from the hospital, which was so scary because everyone was like, is this AI? Like, what is happening? But he has some sort of undisclosed illness. So we don't know exactly what's wrong with him. But then today he posted on Instagram saying thank you to the fans for supporting him and sending well wishes for my health. It means the world to him. He's been at home recovering and he says he's doing well and will be better, but needs to make some changes for the tour. And again, that includes canceling all of the U.S. states.
0: Any insight into what he has?
1: Not one thing. There is a rumor that says a source, you know how they always say that, close to him says that he's been working with like a top cardiologist.
0: So heart.
1: In the country. But again, that is just a rumor. We have no idea what's actually going on with him.
0: And always bad to be skeptical or think this, but how are the ticket sales on the tour?
1: I mean, I don't know much, but I mean, he was doing a massive tour and people were excited, but yeah, I mean, all the dates are now canceled and everyone's getting a refund.
0: Well, we wish Zayn the best. And as always, as more info comes out on this, we'll keep you updated right here at the V-Bros.
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0: 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It's Mikey V, my big bro Frankie V, and our best friend Gianna.
1: The DM we got says, I was planning on breaking up with my boyfriend, and then he booked us a surprise vacation.
0: Oh boy, group chat. We actually have her on with us right now. We will keep you anonymous. We're here to get you advice, but explain exactly how this happened.
2: So I've been dating this guy for like a year and a half, but it's like just not going anywhere. So I was going to break up with him, you know, so yeah. I can be free this summer and all that. And I went over to his house being an adult, you know, I showed up and that was my plan. And he sat me down. He's like, I have a surprise for you. I'm taking you to Cabo.
0: Oh,
2: yeah.
0: Uh-oh. Man. So wait, did you break up with him?
3: No.
2: No, I didn't know what to do. So I just was like, okay, well, that sounds good. And I left.
0: Oh, wow.
2: So I'm like, I don't know what to do because, I mean, I really want to go to Cabo.
4: Obviously,
2: and maybe,
4: yeah.
2: Maybe, you know, that would like reignite, you know, our flame or whatever. But also, like, am I being a jerk for like taking advantage of this trip when I know that it's probably not going to work?
0: I think, is there any chance in your mind that this could work out? You come back from this trip and you're back in love or you're in love?
2: Not really.
4: Saying that, but here's the thing, that he obviously doesn't see the same thing you're seeing in this relationship because you're going to break up and he's paying for a trip to Cabo. So do you think there's any chance that he just has no idea how bad the relationship is and maybe you could talk through it if you guys went on this vacation?
2: I think that's definitely a possibility. We don't talk much about, like, he's just like, you know, he's a dude. He doesn't really talk about how he's feeling. maybe we could have some drinks and actually discuss the future.
0: But again, is that rude? Is it rude to go on a trip with a guy you were planning to break up with? Is that incorrect to do?
1: Yeah, that is rude.
0: Hold on. I'll see what people have to say. Hold on 2 minutes.
2: Okay, thank you.
0: I am super curious. Now, what the best thing to do is, hit us up on Instagram with your thoughts, especially if you've been through this. DM us on Instagram. We'll talk more next at VBros on air.
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1: Getting advice for Anonymous inside group chat tonight, because she was planning on breaking up with her boyfriend of a year and a half. Mm-hmm. She went over to break up with him. He said, babe, I booked us a vacation. We're going to Cabo.
0: And now she's debating going and delaying the breakup. Mm-hmm. Melanie, you're inside group chat.
2: Break up with him in the first place, then, you know, he's just going to hold the vacation over her head later. Yeah. If she was already planning it, then, you know, you got to stay strong, girl.
1: Yeah. How do you just go on that vacation and pretend everything is okay? It's not even worth it.
0: Maybe it's because of the stresses of life, and that just resets him as a great relationship now. Like, oh, yes, this is what it's like. This is back to our honeymoon phase.
3: Yeah, the question is, could this vacation reignite their flame?
0: That's a good point.
2: It could for a little bit, but then when you get back home and you get back to reality, mm-hmm.
0: A little tough. That's a good point. You're chasing something that might not be there. Thank you for joining group chat. Now we have Adrian, who's actually riding home with her son, Nico.
4: So I'm thinking she goes.
0: Oh, wow.
4: Because she doesn't really know.
5: Poor guy.
4: No, I think it's fine for the guy because he doesn't even know. I think she goes. She has a great time. And you know what? Maybe it rekindles something. And if it doesn't, at the end of the day, she's just going just to see if there's a spark left.
0: Anyway, is that your son in the background saying that he feels bad for the

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1: We're getting advice for Anonymous inside group chat. 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
0: We'll explain the whole story and get her advice next inside group chat.
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1: Hey, Stephanie, today is May 1st, right?
2: Yep.
3: Which is crazy.
1: It is crazy. Back in the day, they used to dance around the maypole. You ever heard of that? Like, let's go for a dance around the maypole?
2: I don't think I have.
0: Yeah, I don't even know what a maypole is. Yeah.
4: I've heard about, like, the May Queen, and there's... like ceremonies, does it include the maypole?
1: It doesn't, but it includes a lot of fun. Hundreds of years ago, they would decorate a pole with flowers and ribbons and foliage on May 1st, and then you dance around it. You weave in and out and do different types of dances around it, and you'd kind of braid the colors throughout it, and it would call the maypole. And then the best part is afterwards, they'd have a big feast. They'd drink wine and schnapps. And that was the big May Day, Maypole celebration.
2: Oh, wait. They do that in like Sweden or something?
1: No, I think they did it right here.
4: Yeah, there was a horror movie about it. It's called Midsummer. That's why I knew about the May Queen. And yes, the May Queen is a part of the Maypole ceremony.
0: Oh, wow.
4: So I was right. All because of a horror movie.
0: That came full circle for us.
4: And that movie traumatized me. I highly don't recommend watching Midsummer.
0: I would have to drink their wine prior to dancing around the Maypole. Usually I drink then dance, not dance and drink.
2: I think I'm just going to drink wine.
1: Yeah. Fair enough. That's
2: just
1: what you
2: play it really, really safe.
0: Hey, enough wine, you might start dancing.

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2: Hey, Jennifer, are you ready for a busy weekend?
3: Yeah, what's going on this weekend?
2: So tomorrow, I didn't realize, is the Kentucky Derby. That's tomorrow, May 2nd.
1: Oh, yeah, I've seen a bunch of like derby parties.
3: And then, I have to get a hat.
1: Yeah, we all need to get a hat. Floppy hats, yeah.
2: We have to do that. And then on Monday, it's May 4th, where we celebrate Star Wars. May the 4th be with you.
0: I don't celebrate Star Wars.
1: But then it's Cinco de Mayo.
0: That's tequila.
2: Mikey's on the right track. Yes, then on Tuesday, it's Cinco de Mayo. And then next weekend, it's going to be Mother's Day on the 10th. So we got a busy start of the week, and the weekend starting tomorrow, and then it just keeps on continuing.
3: Wait, that's too many things.
1: Yeah, I know. I'm overloading. What are we skipping? Star Wars, you're out?
0: Yep.
1: We can't skip Mother's Day,
2: no,
1: so.
2: No, we cannot. No,
1: no floppy hats for us.
3: I'm not about Star Wars.

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1: It is time for Finish the Lyric.
2: And this is becoming fun for me because I feel as though it's become a different type of challenge. Before, I just want to get you guys to mess it up. And now I like when we get them all correct. So I give you the difficult ones, and both Mikey and Gianna seem to come through. Listeners in their cars and at home, you can play along as well. There's no actual theme to today, so just a bunch of fun songs that you might enjoy. On a Friday. We'll start with our very own Mikey V.
0: Yeah, buddy.
2: I think deep down in my heart, you know the lyrics to this song. I need you to finish these lyrics.

0: when you see my face. 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Hope it gives you hell.
1: It's when you see my face in our midst.
2: Yeah. Well, we realize.
0: At least that gives me hell.
3: Yeah.
0: Gives you hell.
3: There we go. Well done, G.
0: Thank you.
2: Well done. All right. Over to Gianna. I need you to finish these lyrics.

0: Dan.
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0: You want me to keep going? I should have bought you flowers.
2: Well done. Gianna is on the board of 2 points. Mikey V?
1: Zero.
2: 0 points at this point in time. That's going to all change right here. I'm confident.
1: I'm confident. Let's have some fun.
2: Mikey V, I need you to finish these lyrics.

0: Now that's my best friend. 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
1: That my best friend. She a real bad. Got her own money. Hey. 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
0: Right, good job, Mike. Good job, Mike. I gotta let Mickey sound for a second.
2: And
0: Sweetie.
3: Oh,
0: I dumped you.
2: Yeah, it is a Doja Cat. Yeah, you're right. Gianna got that one. Okay. Final one. Gianna, I'm trying to see what you're... I'm going to go with this one right here. Gianna, I need you to finish these lyrics.

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1: 96.7 Kiss FM, Austin's number one hit music station. It's Mike V, my big bro, Frankie V, and Gianna. Hey, Candace, did you see the Taylor Swift tease that happened yesterday?
2: I did.
1: Did you guys see this, Gianna, mm-hmm. Mikey? And people are trying to figure out exactly what it was. So if you missed it, she posted a countdown clock on her website. Mm-hmm. And typical Taylor Swift, it was up there for a couple of minutes, and then it was gone. But the Swifties noticed that it was up there, and they took screenshots and whatnot. And now they're trying to figure out what it's all about, from the blue skies and the clouds, the bold yellow numbers. They think it has something to do with Toy Story.
2: My mind is spiraling. I cannot wait.
3: And the countdown was counting down to tomorrow, right?
1: So tomorrow. So we're going to get some answers. Now, the movie itself, Toy Story 5, doesn't come out until June 19th. So they're saying either, but you said it could be a song on that soundtrack, or maybe she'll have a small role or a speaking part in it. But either way, I guess tomorrow is when we're going to find out the answers.
2: Yeah, I'm so excited. I love Toy Story 2, so I'm just the best combination of my favorite people.
4: To infinity and beyond.
1: You said Toy Story 2. You missed 3 and 4 because we're already on to number 5.
3: No, she was saying I love Toy Story 2,
1: Okay,
4: nevertheless, tomorrow we all find out together. And Melissa, thank you so much for kicking off your weekend with the V-Bros.
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1: Friday is finally here.
0: Yeah, Mackenzie, what's your Friday win of the week?
2: Well, I actually hooked up with this guy in my class.
0: Okay. Have you been like, you know, eyeing this guy? How did this come about?
2: Big time. So he sold his car. And so I've been his like ride home basically this entire time. And I've been like, I've been working on him, you know.
1: Well,
2: and,
1: okay. You did it.
0: Well, I guess we'll applaud you. There we go.
2: It was a win, guys.
0: Perfect. We're happy you're happy, and we appreciate you kicking off your weekend with the V-Bros, and good luck with him, well, the rest of the weekend.
2: Thank you.

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1: This idiot criminal had a very unique way to make $9,000.
0: Just saying, maybe you could try it this weekend. Maybe. We'll share a story with you next.

0: 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It's Mikey V and my big bro Frankie V and our best friend Gianna. Hey, Shannon, are you ready for the idiot's criminal of the day?
1: Sure, yes.
0: Has anybody, be honest, and you know, I don't want to out you, but have you ever tried to sneak something onto an airplane that you shouldn't, be it like, you know, alcohol bottle?
2: Yeah,
0: maybe
2: I'm sure we have.
1: No, I am such a scaredy cat. I feel like with my luck that I would get pulled over by TSA for something that isn't even illegal. You know what I mean? Like, I'm so in my head. I'm like an angel on a plane.
0: I'll tell you this, my son. Never try to bring a tortoise on with you because
3: a tortoise.
0: This woman, 19 years old, strapped 30 tortoises to her body to try to make it past security at the Bangkok, Thailand airport. Security, of course, found the tortoises wrapped in tape and attached to her clothing. The woman was arrested under the Wildlife Protection Act and remains in custody. Officers said they pulled the woman out of line because she was acting strange and moving in a weird manner. She was moving that way because she had 30 tortoises taped to her body.
3: Was she trying to save them or sell them? Any idea like what the reason was?
0: My guess would be to sell them wherever she's going because a tortoise could probably make her some money, but I don't know how you try to sneak in 30. I can see maybe one or two, but 30 of them taped to her body.
4: Apparently that 30 tortoises are worth $9,000, this article says.
0: Okay. Well, that
3: answers the question. I might try that this weekend then.
0: Yeah. Like he's starting to think right now. He's like,
4: I wouldn't. Where are you going to get 30 of them?
1: I would kill to see that x-ray photo through TSA.
3: Oh my God.
4: Yeah, what the heck did that look like?
3: Oh my God.
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1: 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Zoe Kravitz did get invited to Taylor Swift's wedding this summer, but apparently she's not bringing a plus one because her plus one would be Harry Styles, you know, her connection to Taylor. That would be weird. New Taylor here, Elizabeth Taylor.

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1: On the new hit, Liz, Taylor Duff just gave a commencement speech to the graduating class at Northeastern University. I'm so jealous. New Hillary Duff here, roommates.

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1: It's the new hit list. I think one of my favorite interviews ever have been with this group here, Cordis. Someone in the YouTube comments says, Cordis is the most chill K-pop group ever. The randomness is so cool and refreshing. Go check out our interview on YouTube. Sister, my name, Crystal Rosas, and Cordis. Here they are. Go.

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Thanks for locking in with me on the new hit list. Angelina will be back Monday night. Till next time on everything, I'm at La Crystal Rosas. Doja Cat, gorgeous. Mwah.

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It's Kayla. And the Jubal Show is back on the air Monday morning. 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
2: 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I had the best time chatting with her yesterday. We got to talk about some of the stuff that she was talking about yesterday at our iHeartRadio TikTok Live event.
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2: Austin's number one hit music station. So apparently families would fall apart if they didn't have this.
1: A mom.
2: Yep, exactly what I was going to say.
1: A mom. I saw this study and I was like 100% true. They surveyed 2,000 moms and they found out 58% of mothers said that things would crash and burn without their daily management.
2: Yeah.
1: Listen, I am friends with a lot of moms and I just go and hear about like half of the things that they do. And half of the stuff that they do, their boyfriends or husbands would have no idea what they would do.
2: Mm-mm.
1: They have no idea.
2: I agree with you completely. It's crazy how moms really rule the world. 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
2: Seriously.
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1: It's Gabby and EJ.
2: I don't know if you saw it, but Britney Spears has been charged with a misdemeanor DUI involving drugs and alcohol after her March arrest.
1: Yeah.
2: Apparently, she voluntarily checked herself into rehab and has completed her treatment, so congratulations for that.
1: Yep.
2: An insider described her as healthy and happy and feeling very positive and excited to start, you know, fresh.
1: Right.
2: She may avoid jail time and plans to continue a recovery through remote counseling. So huge congratulations to Britney Spears. Hopefully she continues on that up and up path.
1: No, honestly, because I feel like it's just been kind of rough. So maybe now that she's like did treatment and stuff like that, being sober probably helps her a lot, you know?
2: Right. Absolutely. Listen, I feel like half the videos that we see online,
1: mm-hmm.
2: you know?
1: Mm-hmm. Mm-hmm. Yeah.
2: Yep.
1: That alone. 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
3: 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So the student apparently reportedly watched 13,000 YouTube videos in 3 months of during school hours. 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
2: Man, I think with an extra $1,000 right now, I would do a little getaway. Not even going to hold you.
0: Would you really? Where would you go?
2: I don't know. I just need a beach.
0: That would sound so... That sounds really good right now. A shot at winning $1,000 so you can do a little getaway, maybe pay some bills. We got you Monday morning at 9, y'all.

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2: 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I love me some Capri Suns. Well, they're doing something a little different for kids. 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
1: It's Gabby and EJ.
2: You said Capri Suns. You got me at Capri Sun. What happened?
1: I know. I love me some Capri Suns. They're actually going to start adding electrolytes for kids to the pouches. And this is the first, like, kids electrolyte drink on the market.
2: Oh.
1: Yeah. So, you know, obviously hydration is real. There's a lot of kid athletes out there. So I think this could really help out. It's going to be coming in Fruit Punch, Tropical Punch, and Lemon Lime. So.
2: Oh, I want some of those.
1: I know, right? Electrolytes, because sometimes I feel like I'm not aware, you know what I mean, about my electrolytes. I think I'm just like drinking water, like, oh, I'll be hydrated. But no, sometimes we need to take it a step further and drink the electrolytes.
2: I tell you what, after a day of drinking one day, because I just thought that drinking would make my cold better. It didn't. I was so messed up. I drank a shot of salt water.
1: Yeah.
2: And that actually got me right.
1: I know. The salt water, all of that, man. It works. That's why there's like salt bars at like hot yoga studios and stuff. Because
2: really? Just like you just take
1: salt shot. Mm-hmm. Yep. It's a common
2: thing. I had no
1: thing.
2: Idea.
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2: Well, let's just say fans noticed something yesterday on Taylor Swift's website, and then it was quickly taken down. It was definitely a mysterious countdown. The site then reverted back to its regular The Life of a Showgirl theme. Now, it's not known if it was a glitch or if someone on Taylor Swift's team published something maybe a little too early. But that said, fans have pointed out the design of the teaser looked a lot like Toy Story. So it looks like Taylor Swift might be involved with Toy Story 5. But it's not even that that's out of pocket. It's out of pocket how the fans go so crazy in a frenzy. And how did they know this was up not even that long? Like, you're checking Taylor Swift's website every second. Like, I don't know. I just thought this was insane. I mean, our group chat was going off the chain. Wow, like, this girl really has a lot of people, you know, right where she wants them. Yeah, like, but it also, too, like, she's just got her fans so, like, ready for anything at any moment, you know?
0: I wonder if there's, like, notifications that people got.
1: They have to have, like, something.
0: Yeah, because I don't understand how people just randomly knew this about her. You know what I'm saying?
1: It was crazy. Like, our group chat was, like, investigating. It was a whole thing.
0: Oh, yes, it was. And then there was, like, screenshots and pictures. And I was like, guys, I need to do something. Like, calm this down for a second.

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2: Okay, so I saw this new, like, TV. 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They really almost got me. And I was like, dang it, I could have done that with $1,000.
0: I mean, if you want to be like Gabby, buy yourself a new TV. 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
0: No.
2: This is kind of weird. And I love pickles, okay? I think you do too, but I don't know.
3: We'll do. Oof.
2: Yeah.
3: I can eat them out the jar.
2: Me too. Same story, but we're going to talk next. 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
1: Definitely not.
0: Bill days for other folks. I try to get my bills scheduled around the 15th of the month so I can just like breathe a little bit around the first of the month. You know what I'm saying?
1: Totally. No, I agree with you. Sometimes you got to like, you know, schedule things out, separate them because they all will hit you at once.
0: Let me tell you something, because you're not about to have me broke the first of the month, okay? Because ain't nobody got time for that.
1: Definitely not.

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1: Austin's number one hit music station. There are some important updates on the death certificate of Celeste Rivas. And this just, if this was the case, oh my God.
2: I cannot.
1: I know.
2: I read this when I was on a plane earlier today, and I was like, this is the first story that I'm reading.
1: Right.
2: It's insane.
1: It's insane. We'll talk next.

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1: We are Gabby and EJ. So an update on the David Celeste Rivas story. There's updates now on her death certificate. Now, the document now reflects the fact that the LA County Medical Examiner says that she was murdered, but now it's unknown if she was pregnant in the year before she was killed.
2: So you mean to tell me he impregnated this 14-year-old, or allegedly?
1: Right.
2: Allegedly.
1: Right.
2: Interesting.
1: I'm just like, this poor girl suffered so much. And I just still can't get over the footage that was released of him like a year ago to around the time that the murder happened, and him just like crying his eyes out on stage. I'm like, man, that guilt is so real right there. Like,
2: absolutely. Because listen, it's unfortunate that, you know, maybe somebody stole your car, you know what I'm saying? And maybe somebody, quote unquote, placed that person in the car. So I would be emotional too. But the way how he was crying his eyes out made it seem like he knew a lot more than what he was letting on.
1: For sure.

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0: All right, so we are going to get you a shot at winning $1,000 because why not? 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
1: It's too easy, honestly. Monday, 9 a.m., we're dropping a keyword that you'll have to enter.

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1: We are Gabby and EJ. This is hilarious. Somebody hit on Rihanna in front of ASAP Rocky.
2: I was just about to talk about that, but we gotta talk about that. gotta.
1: Hang on. We'll talk next.

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1: It's Gabby and EJ.
2: I'm trying to figure out how the hell is it Mafed already? What?
1: Dude, honestly, I had everybody asking me for money today. What did
2: oh,
1: you say?
2: Oh, your bills?
1: Yeah, literally. That's what I was going to say. My bills were asking for money today. I'm just like, dude, please stop with the emails.
2: I'm like, I get it. Like, one of my cards was like, hey, the bills due. And I'm like, I know. I always wait to the very last minute because I don't want to, like, have to pay them until the very last minute.
1: No,
2: I know
1: a lot
2: of people get it out their way. My grandmother will get it, pay it, and get it out the way. No, I'm keeping it in my account until the very last minute. You hear me?
1: I'm the same way because you got me so effed up. If you think I'm going to set up auto pay, that ain't happening.
2: No.
1: Absolutely not.

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Big fun day today in downtown Austin on 96.7 KISS FM, Austin's number one hit music station. I'm Ann Hudson. I got all the scoop for you. 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Tell you about it in two songs. This one is

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The iHeart Country Festival is happening. Even if you're not the biggest country music fan, it's so fun. 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

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I love it. 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

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She'll be wrapping up her world tour in Austin at the

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The gates open for the iHeart Country Festival Daytime Village. Totally free show. Shaboozy's going to be out there tonight at the iHeart Country Festival. You can actually watch it on Hulu if you don't make it to Moody Center. It's going to be such a fun.

0: 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Did you hear what Taylor Swift said about Somber?
1: I'm a massive Somber fan of his songwriting, and his lyrics are so intensely confessional. I don't like want another man's child to have the eyes of the girl I can't forget. Are you kidding me? Having a male artist say stuff like that is really good for the cause of women to be able to say stuff.
0: Here he is now with Back to Friends.

Moody Center now to go to the iHeart Country Festival, which there is a free daytime village if you want to go now. It just opened. The show's tonight. If you can't make it out there, you can stream it live on Hulu starting at 7 o'clock. But it'll be fun. You guys have an awesome rest of your weekend.

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We have earned this beautiful weekend, y'all, because, like, we've been through it. Hail this past week, rain, torrential downpours, and it's going to be a beautiful weekend. Got some news, R. Larson, for you.

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I just stumbled across zero sugar Oreos at Walmart. I picked up double stuff and regular. I probably should not eat a bunch of them.

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I think this past week was the first week we started it. 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
2: They say the holy water's watered down, and this town's lost its faith. 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

Shout out to everybody rolling through our iHeart Country Festival today at the Moody Center. You got Luke Bryan performing, Austin Zone, Parker McCollum. The daytime stage completely free if you want to roll out, go see the shows there.

everyone. This is a message for all the Biscoff and Dubai chocolate fans out there. It's 96.7 KISS FM, Austin's number one hit music station. Don't know if you saw, but BJ's Brewhouse now has a Biscoff cookie skillet. Oh my God, I'm getting heavy-winded just thinking about it. And they brought back their Dubai chocolate skillets. I may need to just go get both of those.

Hey, it's Anna. Might be this girl, Zara Larsson's new number one fan. Did you see our exclusive iHeartRadio album preview with her? She is so adorable. Also very talented. 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

96.7 Kiss FM. I also got some good news for you. You know, this beautiful weekend that we're having right now, it's going to continue right into Monday, man. And I'm hoping at some point the weather changes for Wednesday through Friday in this coming week, because it looks like it's going to rain. But you know, Mother Nature, she just be changing her mind. It's new Bruno Mars now.

Music Station. What up, it's Ann. Hey, thanks so much for hanging out with me today. Enjoy the rest of your weekend. I'm going to get out of here. My dude Matt Holiday going to be popping in next, keeping you company. Got some new Olivia Rodrigo for you while he gets in here. I know.

This girl knows when we're talking about her. I've been saying forever, we have not gotten an Easter egg from Taylor Swift in a while, but that has changed. Let me tell you what, 10 minutes, Swifties, keep it on Kiss. I had a

It is Kiss FM, and a countdown has now appeared on Taylor Swift's website, counting down to the same release date as Toy Story 5. A lot of people thinking she might be a part of that soundtrack. I'd like that.

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All right, we're over in Leander. Kimmy just called up asking for that new Zara Larsson. Yeah, Midnight Sun, let's play it. And I don't know if you missed what happened here on Thursday. I got to tell you, Zara fans, stick around. No.

0: going to lie. She was a little bummed that you were not here. But I guess you're invited to the next party. You got to show up, though, man. We were here Thursday night with Zara Larsson giving you an exclusive album preview for Midnight Sun Girls Trip. And y'all, it was incredible. 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And Zara told us why she decided to remix the Midnight Sun album in the first place. Tell us.
1: 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And just like, oh, even though a song is out, you can still have so many different like worlds and sounds around the song. 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
7: The forecast, clear skies, a little breezy tonight, a low 51, then a sunny Sunday with a high of 82.
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15: It's

The good old days. And by the good old days, I mean like 2022. That's when I moved to Austin, at least. And it was like way cheaper back then, too, right? I feel like every year it just gets more expensive, life in general, right? Well, that's why we're here fixing it, giving you $1,000, paying your bills every hour back on Monday morning.

much can change in just under a year. This guy's somber. He said he was depressed in his bedroom writing this song, Back to Friends. A year later, he's going to perform it for probably a sold-out crowd at the Moody Center this year. Incredible. We love him.

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So

0: Risk It All, new from Bruno Mars on Kiss FM. It is Matt Holiday. What's up? All right. I hope you had 96.7 Kiss FM on Thursday night because you probably would have heard one of your favorite artists in the world, Zara Larsson, giving you an exclusive preview of this new album, Midnight Sun, Girls Trip, y'all. So many incredible female collaborators on this album. She called it Girls Trip for a reason, man. Definitely check it out. Zara, I want to know, though, your fans, I mean, that's why you do it all, right? You love them.
1: I love to, like, do my shows and looking into the crowd, and I see so many different types of people and so many different, like, ages. Like, I see so many young kids with their parents or even grandparents, and like, and then like your outfits, your makeup tonight, like you're so beautiful. It's really amazing.
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0: 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Mob and get money, get high with you. Yeah.
1: Cross my heart, hope to die. This is how I to die. You can confide in me. There's none to hide, and I swear.
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I'm ready now. I'm done guessing, all right? Did anyone go check out that guessing game that ACL's putting on? Lineup drops Tuesday. Let's play one of last year's performers, Olivia Dean on 96.7 KISS FM.

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0: 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And this is On The Move with Enrique Santos.
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1: Hey, everybody. Welcome to the show. We're talking Britney Spears making a major life move that's got everyone watching. And wait till you hear what Ariana Grande just said about her next tour. Trust me, you want to keep it locked right here. Thanks for joining us. Taylor Swift, the fatal.

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1: Wow, man. So Britney Spears making headlines again, but this time it's serious. 90 days in rehab after that DUI in Ventura. That's not a quick fix. That's real commitment.
0: Yeah, bro. And what hits everybody is her kids, man. Sean Preston and Jaden James basically stepping in like, Mom, we need you. That's heavy.
1: That'll make anybody wake up, right? Respect, though. She's choosing recovery, not excuses. Real life over pop life right now. And honestly, that's the comeback story we want to see. All the best for Britney Spears. Snoop Dogg, Pharrell, drop it like it's hot.

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1: Hey, I know the ladies are going to love this. Devil Wears Prada 2 is in theaters now. Simone Ashley is on the move.
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2: in show business? 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
3: 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I'm from a family of academics. 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I honestly, like, if you go down all the generations, there's no one that sings, no one that acts, no one that does any of that.
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3: 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And by the time she's like 23, if she hasn't got it figured out, we have to have a conversation.
4: Yes.
3: But so I just ran with it.
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